0: Le country a trouvé sa place à Lac Mégantic.
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Checkout was supposed to be noon, but we slept until 3:00.

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Your blue eyes locked in mine. I don't wanna say goodbye. I like the way we talk, so we should take a walk and talk about the things you like. Anything you wanna say, girl, I'm all ears tonight.

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3: Non-stop country.
2: Yeah. Juste de la musique que vous aimez. 3600 secondes de country.
3: Oh, the fun. 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